Don't bring everybody down like this. Don't worry. It will soon pass, whatever it is. Don't worry, be happy. I'm not worried.

So as I sit here and play my old Spanish guitar, each note I play just sails away.

I still remember the piano playing the same old melodies. The late night crowd was wild and loud, but then a shot outside the bar.